0: the shortstop, but he can't get the throw off in time at first. And the runner at first takes off, and he has second now, and that brought Gooch in, making the score 15-0. So Trevin Long on second now, and Nathan Sutherland up to bat for the Greencastle.
1: Sutherland had that big double his last trip to the plate, drove in three runs.
0: Runner at second has his lead, and here's the pitch. High ball, 1-0 count. He's back in the box now. Runner at two is getting his lead. Here's the pitch. He swings at it, but he misses. 1-0 count. I mean, 1-1 count, sorry. Again, pitcher getting a sign. He's set now. Here's the pitch. He swings at it, but it's a foul ball out to the right side. That makes the count 1-2 now. They're running out of balls. Pitcher, he's getting a sign as the runner two gets his lead. Checks him, wind up, here's the pitch. And it's a high, crazy ball. That brings the count to 2-2.
1: Kind of an Ephus pitch there.
0: Yeah. Good work from Dean getting up and grabbing that one. Here's the pitch. And
1: ball's in the dirt.
0: It was a ball. 3-2 count now.
1: Yeah, bounced halfway down to third base. McCoy chased it down. The runner was not going to be able to run from second to third because McCoy could have run down and tagged him himself.
0: Yeah. Pitcher walking back to the mound now.
1: Yeah, baseball's having to be dried now. There's drying solution in towels in the Southmont dugout, but just every time the ball gets out in the grass now, it's got to be tossed out and dried out.
0: Pitch now set. Runner two has his lead. Wind up. Here's the pitch. And he chops at it, but it's a foul out to the left side. Right down the third baseline. Full count, and he's fighting. Back in the box now.
1: Still two outs. Southmont looking for that third out to get out of this inning.
0: Wind up, and here's the pitch. It's hit right through the field. Looks like he got a bad read on it. It's over his head. And that's going to be a double for number 12, Nathan Sutherland. And that brought the runner in.
1: So Sutherland hits his second double, drives in another run. He's got four RBIs today.
0: Hit that runner in from second. That brought the score to 16-0.
1: Yep. And this will bring up Greg.
0: Number eight.
1: Nope. It's a different hitter.
0: Number eight, Griffin Goodpaster.
1: Okay.
0: They got a runner on two, and he has his lead. Pitcher checks him. Here's the pitch. And it was a ball, a little low. 1-0 count now. And he's back in the box. The runner two gets his lead. No one's holding him. Second's creeping. Here's the pitch. And that was a ball outside. Went right past the catcher. And the runner two gets three. Umpire having a little talk with the pitcher.
1: I think he's just asking him if his footing is okay.
0: Yeah.
1: Hale's got some mud now in his cleats, but he hasn't said that it's affecting him. The umpire is starting to think it is.
0: Everybody's back in their spots now. Here's the windup, the pitch. And he chops at it, but he misses it. That's a 2-1 count now. Reminder, they have a runner on third and two outs.
1: Yep, Goodpaster, the pinch hitter, is the ninth hitter of this inning for Greencastle. They've

0: batted around a couple times.
1: Here's the pitch. And it's a low one in the dirt again, but the catcher does a great job of stopping it. Everybody's back in their spots now. Pitcher set. Checks his runner, lined up, and here's the pitch. And he hits it. Fly ball. Looks like it's right over to second. And the second baseman catches it. That's Landon Grimes with the catch. And that brings us to the end of the half.
0: Hey, you got an outro?
1: Yep.
0: There you go.
1: Yep, as we come to the bottom of the fourth, we'd like to thank York Chrysler Dodge Jeep Ram Fiat, your relationship dealer, strong in the community, making friends for a lifetime, 231 South Cropsville. And we'll be back after this quick break.

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2: 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I think Greencastle's sending a new pitcher up there. Number 8, Goodpaster.
3: So Goodpaster's a straight switch then. Coming in for Brighton Gregg. Gregg leaves after pitching for 3 innings. He gave up 2 Southmont hits, no runs. Struck out 2, 4, struck out 5. Walked 1.
2: And he's set now. Here comes Pert, the pitch. And it's a ball low outside, 1-0 count. He's set now, getting a sign, the windup, and here's the pitch. And that's another ball, and that one was inside. Corey was struck out at his last at-bat. Let's see if he can make something happen now, and here's the pitch. And he chops at it, and it's a hit out to the shortstop. Fields it, throws it to first, and it's caught, making Corey the first out for this half. Now batting for Southmont, number 23, Caden Miller.
3: That was a nice defensive play by Sutherland at shortstop to come up scooping and stayed on the run and through that run, threw the ball hard over to first base to get the out. Corey's pretty fast.
2: Miller had a single at his last at-bat, and that first pitch was a wild outside ball. That makes the count 1-0 with one out. Miller back in the box now. Pitcher getting a sign. Here's the windup. And that's another inside ball. 2-0 count. Wind up, and here's the pitch. And that was a strike. That was right down the middle. 2-1 count now. Here's the pitch. And that one was a low ball, 3-1 count now.
3: Yep. And landed a Central Indiana Rubber report from down the softball field, 2-2.
2: Yep, 2-2 over there.
3: Greencastle and Southmont.
2: And that was ball 4, sending Miller to first base. Now to bat for the Mounties, number 14, Landon Grimes.
3: Landon Grimes. Good pasture on the mound, hasn't thrown a lot. He's got he does have a win, 1-0 on the season. And looking at a couple of other stats, we'll get the first pitch there.
2: That first pitch was a ball outside.
3: Yep. 9 innings pitched, 9 hits given up, 3 runs, 3 earned, 8 Ks, 3 walks.
2: Pitcher getting a sign, he checks his runner. Miller has his lead, it's not a big one. Here's the pitch. It's another outside ball, 2-0 count. Grimes at his last at-bat, grounded out. He's getting a sign from Coach Chad. Miller with the leadoff. Wind up. Here's the pitch. And it's hit. right past the shortstop off his left side, and it's out to left field. And that sends Miller to second and Grimes to first.
3: Good solid hit there that time by Grimes. That's Southmont's third hit of the ball game.
2: Yep, now to bat number nine.
3: Two guys on base.
2: Yep. Now to bat number nine, the freshman Derek Hale, and also the pitcher. Right for his at-bat, we'd like to thank CELNP, your public power provider, community-owned, customer-focused, public power strong. CELNP. And also Hoosier Ink and Toner. Mounties have the runners on second and first. Here's the pitch. And that makes first pitch strike. 0-1 count now, one out. Both runners have their lead, and the pitcher's checking them. No one's holding him on, though. Here's the pitch, and it's a hit out to center field. He's sizing it up, but he catches it. And that's an out for the freshman, Derek Hale. Still leaves the runners at second and first. Now at the bat for the Mounties, number 24, Hanum.
3: Eli Hanum.
2: The freshman right fielder.
3: Yep. Football coach's son.
2: Yep. He struck out in his last at-bat. Both runners have their leads now and wind up, and here's the pitch. And he swings at it, but he misses. He might have tipped it there, actually.
3: Mm-hmm.
2: And that's strike one, 0-1 count. Both runners got their leads. Pitcher's checking them. Wind up, and here's the pitch. And that's an outside ball. Making for the first one, 1-1 count. Two outs. Both runners have the leads, and here's the pitch, and that's another ball outside, 2-1 count. Got two outs now, anything hit, and their runners are taken off. Wind up, and here's the pitch, and it's a hit out to left field, and it's high in the air. Fielder tracking it, and he catches it, brings it down. And that's the third out for Greencastle. And that brings us to the end of the fifth inning.
3: Yep.
2: Yep.
3: We'll be right back after these messages as you listen to
2: this is high school and softball baseball presented by York Chrysler Dodge Jeep and Ram in Crossville on WIMC.
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2: 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It is 16-0, Greencastle up on the Campbell Ag Service scoreboard. 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
2: And first up to bat for Greencastle, number 15, Dylan Wall. And on the mound, still for the Mounties, Derek Hale. And he gets his sign, now he's set. Wind up, and here's the pitch. And it's a low ball for the first pitch, 1-0 count. And he's set again, the batter's back in the box. And wind up, and here's the pitch. And that's a hit. Out to the right side, but it looks like it's foul. And that makes the count 1-1 now. Those dark clouds are finally starting to pass by us. The little sun's coming out now.
3: Yeah. Some of the umbrellas have finally started to be taken down.
2: Yeah.
3: The catcher, he had been hit for by Dayhoff first couple, three times up, so he's swinging on his own for this at-bat.
2: Yeah, and that last pitch was the ball, and it's a 2-1 count now. Looks like they need a new ball. That one was too wet. Now everybody's jogging back to their spots. And now the batter's back in the box. Here's the pitch. And that's a strike. That's a 2-2 count now. The pitcher's set now. Wind up. Here's a pitch. And it's a hit. That's a high fly right over to second. Second baseman catches it. And that's the first out for Greencastle. Now batting for Greencastle, number 11.
3: It's a
2: Colton Sprinkle.
3: Yep, that's a pinch hitter. He's hitting for Scott.
2: Wind up, and here's the pitch. And that's a first strike. That's
3: sunshine? Really?
2: Yeah, we got a little bit of sunshine now. That's an 0-1 count. For Sprinkle.
3: Sprinkle is, let me look here, this is his first at bat.
2: Yep, he just chipped that one off foul. It's an 0-2 count now.
3: He's a junior. He has done some courtesy running, though, because he has scored 5 runs.
2: And he's back in the box. Wind up, and here's the pitch. And that's a ball that makes the count 1-2 now. Right before we get into the next pitch, I'd like to thank the Allen Monument Company. Batter's back in the box. Pitcher's set. And wind up, and here's the pitch. That one looked like it's just about to hit him, but he gets right out of the way, right before it did. And that's a 2-2 count now. Now the pitcher's set. And wind up, and here's the pitch. And that one almost hit him again.
3: Yep, drifted up.
2: And that's a 3-2 count, full one.
3: Tough way to come up if you get hit with on your very first at bat.
2: Yeah. There's that. And it's a strike.
3: Nice pitch. Nice pitch by Hale. Came offside corner and a little off speed and completely fooled Sprinkle. He was looking for a fastball.
2: Yep. And that was a strikeout.
3: Yep.
2: Brought to you by Crossroad Outdoor.
3: Good enough. And now
2: we've got... it's back for Greencastle. Yep. Number 6, Kanan Beasley. The wind up, and here's the first pitch. And that's a ball high outside. Pitcher set again. Here's the wind up. That was the pitch. Swing and a miss. That brings the count to 1-1. As he steps back into the box, pitcher gets his sign. No runners on. Here's the pitch. He swings at it again and he misses. It's a 1-2 count. He's set. Pitcher getting his sign. Wind up. Here's the pitch. The batter gets right out of the way of that one, and that makes for the second ball. 2-2 count now. He steps back in. Pitcher gets the sign. He's set. Wind up. Here's the pitch. And that was a wild outside ball. That makes it a full count now. Full count. 2 outs. No runners on. He steps back into the box. Here is the pitch, and that makes for ball 4, walks him. Sends number 6, Kanan Beasley, to first, and Greencastle brings up number four, Dylan Hughes.
3: Hughes has had a good night from the in number eight spot. Hit by a pitch in the second, scored. Double, drove in two runs in the third. Walked, stole a base, and scored another run. So he is one of the two guys for Greencastle that has scored three times.
2: Yep, and his first pitch was a ball. Pitcher getting a sign, checks his runner. Here's the pitch. And that was an inside ball, and the runner at first takes off for second, and he gets it.
3: That'll go as a wild pitch. Got away from Agoy.
2: I hope that sun's going away. The clouds are coming.
3: Yeah. Now it'll be intermittent stuff.
2: Yeah.
3: Do I wear the eye black or do I not wear the eye black?
2: Here's the pitch. And it's a ball passed by the catcher. And runner at second takes off to third, and he gets it. That's a 3-0 count for number four, Hughes. Okay, now. With the runner at third, 3-0 count, two outs. Hughes steps into the box. Pitcher's set. Here's the windup and the pitch. And it was a strike, and he swung and missed at it. It's a 3-1 count now. Runner at third gets his lead. Pitcher's set, and here's the pitch. And it was a strike. That's 3-2, full count now. That one was bottom right corner. Well, bottom left. Full count, two outs, runner at third, and here's the pitch. And that makes for ball four. Hughes has walked to first. Now to bat for Greencastle, number one, Gavin Tyson. Runners at first and third, two outs.
3: Greencastle has just about, I think, used up all the guys on their bench. Everybody's gotten up to get a swing here.
2: Yeah.
3: 16-0 our score. Trying to run out the string here.
2: Here's the pitch. And he swings and misses at it. It's an 0-1 count.
3: Tyson's had a great night from the number nine spot.
2: Yep.
3: With four RBIs.
2: Here's the pitch. And he swings at it. And hits it. Foul. Off the backside.
3: Yeah, he doubled to drive in three runs in the second. Reached on a single. Scored. Drove in another run in the third.
2: Both runners have their leads. The pitcher, the windup. That looked like a wild pitch, but it did break down. That was a nice curveball.
3: But Hale's got a lot of motion on that ball.
2: Yeah. And that's a 1-2 count. Here's the pitch. And that makes for strike three, a strikeout brought to you by Crossville Outdoor. And that brings us to
3: the end of the fifth. Middle of the fifth, I should say. Yep. No runs, no hits, a couple of walks, leaves two.
2: It's 16-0. And this is high school baseball presented by York Chrysler Dodge Jeep and Ram in Crossville on WIMC.
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2: Welcome back, high school baseball fans. It's 16-0 on the Campbell Ag Server scoreboard, and Greencastle's taking the field. Looks like you have to bat first. It's going to be number three, Kaysen Bouchon.
3: Mm-hmm. And we also have a go to page one. We've got an out-of-town score. Mm-hmm. Definitely not out-of-town. It's just down the path. But
2: yep. It was, what did he say?
3: 5-2.
2: 5-2, Southland leading. Ella Barry had a two-run home run win.
3: And that out-of-town score, sponsored by Central Indiana Rubber.
2: Central Indiana Rubber. 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
3: Well, let's see. It's a long road for the Mounties right here. Down 16-0. They got to score 7 to even stay alive and avoid the 10-run rule factor here. So I'm sure that Coach Chad is just kind of one of those. Let's see if we can get a couple hits. There's another game to be played 20, 30 minutes after this one concludes. So, this is a get this one done, regroup, recover, and then come back and try and get that second game win.
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3: Bouchon coming up to the plate, and these will lead off the top of the fifth inning, and just as a soft fly ball out to left field, so that registers the first out already.
2: Yep. Now to bat for the Mounties.
3: It should be Fisher Benge.
2: It is Fisher Benge.
3: Starting pitcher for Southmont, went 3 innings.
2: His first pitch was a strike. That's a 0-1 count now.
3: Both teams have relief pitchers in. This is Goodpaster throwing for Greencastle.
2: Oh, and Fisher is hit by the pitch.
3: Whacked him.
2: Sends him down and now sends up number 19, Dean McGoy, the catcher. One out, runner on first.
3: This is the second time this season that Fisher's been plunked.
2: Yep. And Dean's first at bat, he had a struck out at the second, had a line drive up the middle. Looks like we have a pinch runner, number 12 for Bench.
3: Yep.
2: Number 12 for the Mounties, that would be Colton Farmer Forbes.
3: Okay.
2: And Dean's first pitch was a strike. Wind up, and here's the pitch. That's a swing and a miss. That makes for strike two. With one out. Runner first has his lead, and here's the pitch. And it's a hit down the third baseline, but it's a foul. 0-2 count still, one out, and a runner on first. Pitcher set, lined up, and here's the pitch. And it's hit again, but it's off the backstop for another foul. 0-2 count still. Pitcher's set in the windup. Here's the pitch. And it's hit again. Another foul ball out to the left side. He's staying and he's fighting.
3: Three straight foul balls on an 0-2 count.
2: Runner first gets his lead. Pitcher checks him. Here's the pitch. It's another foul ball off to the left side. He is not going down with a strikeout. He is going to fight.
3: Four straight foul balls. This is the seventh pitch of the at-bat coming from McGoy. And the sun's back up.
2: As he steps back into the box, and the runner gets his lead. Pitcher checks him. I don't think he has any plans of trying to throw him out now. Here's the pitch. It's a swing and a miss. That's strike three, strike out. Brought to you by the Crossville Outdoors. Now batting number 22 for the Mounties, Gunnar Shirk.
3: Gunnar 0-2, ground out twice, once to third, once to the pitcher.
2: Runner at first has his lead, and the windup, and here's the pitch. And that makes his first pitch a strike. 0-1 count, two outs. The runner at first has his lead again, pitcher checks him. The windup, and here's the pitch. And it's hit right up the middle. A little blooper to center field, and that'll give Gunner a single, advancing the runner from first to second. Now to bat for the Mounties, number 2, Colton Corey, the left fielder.
3: Goodpaster has now faced the entire batting order once. When Goodpaster came in the fourth inning, he faced Corey, the first hitter that you came up against. Got him on the ground out.
2: Yep. Both runners have their leads now. Pitcher's checking them. But here's the pitch. And it's a hit out to the shortstop. Shortstop fields it, throws it to second, and that'll give us the third out. And that is the ball game.
3: It sure is.
2: Final score, 16-0 Greencastle, brought to you by the Campbell Ag Service Scoreboard.
3: Take that break on.
2: Yep.
3: We'll take one break and be back for the postgame show.
2: Yep. 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
3: Well, last look at the Campbell Ag Service scoreboard, and it's a 16-0 loss for Southmont at the hands of Greencastle as the Mounties fall on the season overall to 4-10. They are 1-8 in the Monon Conference, while Greencastle moves to 11-3 overall, 6-3, and stays in the hunt for second place. Cascade did pick up a loss earlier this weekend, so there are no undefeated teams left in the Monon Conference. Our podcast tonight sponsored by the Moose, Carpentersville Moose Lodge number 6. They are a family center, social club, and charity organization. Stop, have some dinner, play some games, and bring your friends. Crawfordsville Moose Lodge number 6, 402 Waynetown Road in Crawfordsville. And our Jeff Neal Body and Paint recap, we'll turn it over here to Landon just for a little bit. In a couple of big innings, you know, we talked with Coach Chad before the game, and he said, got to avoid the big innings and got to get the bat on the ball. And unfortunately, both of those things happened against the Mounties today.
2: Yeah, the Mounties just couldn't put the ball in play, and those big innings really got a hold of them there. And Greencastle just took and ran with it.
3: Yep, they sure did. After scoring the first inning, Greencastle came up and got 4 runs in the second. They then batted around the order and got 7 runs in the third inning, and then played 5 more in the fourth inning, batting around again in a scoreless fifth inning. So that gives them 16 runs and a total of 11 hits. There were 3 Southmont errors, 5 runners left. They only left 5 runners left on base. They got them on and got them in. Southmont managed only 4 hits in the shutout loss. They got a runner on. They got Bouchong on a hit batter. He was hit by a pitch in the first inning, but he got stranded. Caden Miller got the first hit for South. In the second inning, he was stranded. There was a walk to Bouchong and a single by McGoy in the third inning. They got stranded, and Caden Miller got a single. Caden walked, and Grimes singled. They got stranded, kind of getting a tone of how this is all going. Fisher Benj was hit by a pitch. Courtesy runner Farber Faber, he was on first base also, so he and Corey. So a couple of guys left on base just about every at-bat as the Mounties leave a total of 8 runners. So no runs, 4 hits, 1 Greencastle error, and that 8 runners left on base. The starting pitchers are the pitchers of decision. Fisher Benj picks up the loss for Southmont, while Brighton Gregg picks up the win in a really solid 3-inning performance for Greencastle. So again, so our final score there, 16-0, our Jeff Neal Paint and Body Shop summary. And player game, sponsored by York Chrysler Dodge Jeep Ram of Crawfordsville. They love to present us high school sports on Thunder 103.9 WIMC. Landon, player of the game, got to be a Mountie.
2: I'd probably have to say Probably the catcher, D. McGoy, just getting those good stops and not letting any more runs get by than they had.
3: Okay. Certainly there. And McGoy, coming into this week, was the leading batter, had the leading batting average in the Monon Conference, hitting well over 500. So certainly he has had a great season. He had a single tonight, did strike out a couple times, had a really tough at bat in the fifth inning. He fouled off four straight pitches on an 0-2 count. And as Landon said, he did a great job behind the plate defensively. So Landon, glad to have you along tonight. You and Bobcocks are going to try. You've done a North game, and now you've done, of course, you're a Mountie, so yep. You're a junior here at Southmont. So now you're going to get the Athenians on Saturday. The last I know, I think the schedule's still set because they've gotten all their games in. They will be playing West Lafayette 11 o'clock on Saturday morning that pitch and that on that
2: at
3: first cross,
2: though.
3: You got it. You guys will have a good time with that one. And also remind you that that next week, a bunch of games coming up, starting with Monday, this will be a gigantic matchup, folks. Conference matchup here, two of the best pitchers in the state, and this is a softball matchup. It's going to be right here at Southmont. It will be North Putnam at Southmont taking on the Mounties. Torrey Detro and Ella Ball, two of the best pitchers in the state of Indiana, both being highly recruited. Of course, Ball only a sophomore, still a lot of softball left to play for her. She's also slugging the ball like crazy. She had a two-run home run.
2: Yep.
3: The Mounties were leading Greencastle. The last we heard, the score over there was, I think it was 5-2. Thank you, 5-2. That was getting late in the game. So, and they also playing a doubleheader. So if you're just driving around the county and you want to stop, you can catch a Southmont baseball game, and you can catch a Southmont softball game, whichever you would like to take a part of. So there again. And then next week also on high school sports coverage, it's County Week, North Montgomery and Crawfordsville. And on, I believe it is, I'm not even going to guess. Hold on. I can look at Max Preps. He can tell me exactly. We got Friday, Tuesday. As we said, Monday's softball here. And then Tuesday, it is, I got the wrong day. Tuesday, it is Crawfordsville at North Montgomery. The softball game we're doing from North. And then on Wednesday, it will be, it's on Thursday. It's Tuesday, Thursday of next week. On Thursday, it'll be North Montgomery at Crawfordsville Baseball. So those two county games coming up in addition to the big softball matchup coming up. So we certainly invite you to stay tuned. Join us, and thanks to all our sponsors. A special thanks to Dustin Zahn, fighting through a bunch of engineering issues back there. I know we've had some audio problems, and to Dustin, thanks for all you're doing. We continue to try and fight for it. We'll just see what happens to work out the best. Find another loose wire, and we'll just fix it there. So for Landon Dagley, I'm Jeff Nelson. We want to thank you again one last time. We want to thanks. We'll look forward to our next broadcast on Saturday, next Monday, next week. County matchups, all those sponsored by the Crawfordsville Peachcast. While you're listening to the sports, you can listen to the Peachcast as there's new episodes every Thursday. So again, final score here from Southmont. It is Greencastle 16-0 with the win over the Mounties. For all of our crew, for all of our sponsors, for both of our schools, ADs and coaches, we thank you much for listening tonight. 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

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But I wanna know for sure. So come on, hold me tight.

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You Too from an album I could listen to over and over again, still without a doubt. It is so great. I'm Kelly, hanging with you here on this Thursday. How about a little Boston?

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7: Here's your Thunder 103.9 forecast. Slight chance of rain showers tonight, otherwise mainly cloudy. Lows level off around 46. Southwest winds 5 to 10 miles an hour. Thunderstorms likely tomorrow. High temperatures reach up to 66. Cloudy skies expected. I'm meteorologist Ray Miller. Right now, it's 50 degrees.
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0: Man, we miss that guy. That is Tom Petty here on this Thursday, and you don't know how it feels. All right, queued up some Pink Floyd. Also, I pulled out the Irish band Thin Lizzy for you. We'll play something from them. It's all straight ahead.
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4: Here's your Thunder 103.9 forecast. Slight chance of rain showers tonight, otherwise mainly cloudy. Lows level off around 46, southwest winds 5 to 10 miles an hour. Thunderstorms likely tomorrow. High temperatures reach up to 66. Cloudy skies expected. I'm meteorologist Ray Miller. Right now, it's 50 degrees.
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0: That's a great one. And that's the cowboy song there. That is Thin Lizzy. Hey, I'm Kelly. Thanks so much. I had a good time today. I'll see you again tomorrow. Don't you move, though. We got Motley Crue for you coming up right after this.
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